0: weather girl.
1: Uh-huh.
0: And have we got news for you?
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0: 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And now, in 1998, the story continues. The return of Fancy.
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And I traveled around the world, think where you living at now. I heard you moved to Austin, got an apartment and settled down. And every once in a while, I start texting, write a paragraph, but then I delete the message. Think about you like a pastime. I could cry you a river, get you baptized. Or I wasn't ready to act right. 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They say that things fall apart. We were gonna move to Brooklyn, you were gonna study art. Love is just a tool to remind us who we

The Nashville Sound meets the soul of Memphis. The CMA New Artist of the Year shares a drink with his superstar buddy from the home of the blues. Get your feet, Nashville, for Chris Stapleton and it's Justin Timberlake.

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1: The Nashville Sound meets the soul of Memphis. The CMA New Artist of the Year shares a drink with his superstar buddy from the home of the blues. 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

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Hope life is beautiful. 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

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And every once in a while, I start texting, write a paragraph.

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2: 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Okay.
0: You're on a mission from God.
1: What does it all mean?

0: 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And now, in 1998, the story continues. The return of Fancy.
1: Flames of love.

I've heard it said that too much of anything is not good for you, baby. But I don't know about that. As many times as we've loved

The Nashville Sound meets the soul of Memphis. The CMA New Artist of the Year shares a drink with his superstar buddy from the home of the blues. Get your feet, Nashville, for Chris Stapleton and it's Justin Timberlake.